0: XAFM 104.9 1042.
1: Hold me close. Let me dead in my eyes. Till the day that I die. I just wanna feel alive.

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1: They say the holy water's watered down, and this town's lost its faith. Our colors will fade eventually, so if our time is running out, day after day, we'll make the mundane a masterpiece. Oh my, my, oh my, my love, I take one look at you, you're taking me out.

0: 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And you let her go.
1: 6:28, 6 de la mañana, 28 minutos, que no se te haga tarde, es viernes 28 de agosto. Love Me Again, John Newman. 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